0: 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I just want you to know my love I'll always treasure. So please, just don't let me go.
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For the first time in my life, I

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1: What we've got here is failure to communicate. Some men you just can't reach. So you get what we had here last week, which is the way he wants it. Well, he gets it. I don't like it.